go home with you? Can I go home with you? Tell your mother and your father I once was a schoolboy too. Sometime I don't know what, sometime I don't know what a woman what in this world, a woman what in this world.

child in the dark. 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Strike, dear mistress.

said, son, you ever been to Vegas? I said, no. He said, that's where we're gonna go. You need a change of pace. When we hit the strip with all the wedding chapels and the neon signs, she said, I left my wallet in El Segundo and proceeded to take

the eastern. The monkey was high. Said it was a burning ambition to see her before he died.